Радио Зетра 107.2 в Ловеч. 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

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Keep you around to look right through you, keep on pushing you until

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'Cause time is slipping away.

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This is the heartbreak hotel. This is the heartbreak.